0: Irene Cara, what a feeling. From the movie Flashdance, 94.7 WELK. Elkin's Greatest Hits, Roger in on a Wednesday. Going to be here till 12. Hey, let me take a look here. We got the kids' radiothon coming up. The WVRC Media Cares for Kids Radiothon. It's August 20th and 21st. WVRC Media is proud to be a part of this. And Melissa will be broadcasting live from Morgantown. Are you ready for this? 6 a.m. to 6 p.m. both days. Raising money for children at WVU Medicine Children's. 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

0: England Dan, John Ford Coley on 94.7 WELK. I've got Taylor Swift in the mix. Coming up also, Rod Stewart. 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I know because I got to do it yesterday. 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It's brought to you by Geno's of Elkins. 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
2: Here's the Metro News AccuWeather forecast. Tonight, expect partly cloudy skies with a few showers and a thunderstorm possible. Late tonight, fog will develop, creating humid conditions. Be aware that additional rainfall could result in flooding issues. The low temperature will be 67. Tomorrow will bring mostly cloudy skies and continued humidity with the possibility of a thunderstorm. The high will reach 80. For weather anytime, download the AccuWeather app. For Metro News, I'm meteorologist Jason Caterina.
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0: 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You've got Elkins' Greatest Hits. We're working our way toward the 9 o'clock hour. And I've got them stacked, racked, and ready to rock. 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

Laura Branigan's Gloria, 94.7 WELK. We are into the 9 o'clock hour. Got Lisa and Cult Jam coming up. Patrick Swayze, She's Like the Wind. Right now, it's Lifehouse.

0: Mr. Roadhouse himself, Patrick Swayze. She's Like the Wind, 94.7 WELK. High school football is just around the corner, as they say. Friday, August 28th, the games kick off. Tigers Valley Bulldogs all season long here on 94.7 WELK. 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

0: 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Stacked, racked, and ready to rock. I have got Edwin McCain. Music from the Four Seasons, December 1963. 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
3: Here's the Metro News AccuWeather forecast. Tonight, expect partly cloudy skies with a few showers and a thunderstorm possible. Late tonight, fog will develop, creating humid conditions. Be aware that additional rainfall could result in flooding issues. The low temperature will be 67. Tomorrow will bring mostly cloudy skies and continued humidity with the possibility of a thunderstorm. The high will reach 80. For weather anytime, download the AccuWeather app. For Metro News, I'm meteorologist Jason Caterina.
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0: Oh, what a night. 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You've got Elkins' Greatest Hits Wednesday night with Roger. Coming up, Heart, Eagles, Adele, maybe a little Cyndi Lauper, too. They're all locked and loaded, taking us toward the 10 o'clock hour on 94.7 WEOK.
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0: It's Senior Day Thursday at the Randolph County Fair, and you're invited. Joe Danger and yours truly, that's me, John Ellison, will be broadcasting live from 10 until 2. The event is at Hammer Hill and will be from 10 until 4. Make sure you come by, enjoy some great food, see some folks you haven't seen in a while, and enjoy Senior Day at the Randolph County Fair, Camp Pioneer in Beverly. We hope to see you there. Stop by and see us. August 13th, Senior Day at the Randolph County Fair. It's Harvest Nights and Carnival Lights.
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We're into the 10 o'clock hour. Enrique Iglesias coming up. Music from Chicago right now. It's the Core.

0: 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You've got Elkin's Greatest Hits. I've got Eric Carmen coming up, Dion Ferris, and music from Elton John as well. Hey, you know what? 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

0: Elton John, It's Your Song on 94.7 WELK. Music from Maroon 5 coming up. George Michael on the way. Well, I mentioned our Radiothon coming up August 20th and 21st. But if you just can't wait to give, here's how you do it. You can go and text WVU Kids to 34984. Okay? WVU Kids, text that to 34984. And a link will come up that will let you donate to WVU Medicine Children's with your credit card, your Venmo, your Apple Pay, your PayPal. 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
5: Here's the Metro News AccuWeather forecast. Tonight, expect partly cloudy skies with a few showers and a thunderstorm possible. Late tonight, fog will develop, creating humid conditions. Be aware that additional rainfall could result in flooding issues. The low temperature will be 67. Tomorrow will bring mostly cloudy skies and continued humidity with the possibility of a thunderstorm. The high will reach 80. For weather anytime, download the AccuWeather app. For Metro News, I'm meteorologist Jason Caterina.
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Bonnie Tyler, 94.7 WELK, just lost her on July 8th. She was 75 years old. Music coming up from Amy Grant. I've got Gloria Stefan and Miami Sound Machine. Right now, it's Michael Bublé.

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0: Pointer Sisters, he's so shy. 94.7 WEOK, Elkins' greatest hits, winding it down for me here on a Wednesday. I've got Sixpence None the Richer coming up after the break, and music from Ace, a great one-hit wonder from the 70s, is called How Long.
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2: Here's the Metro News AccuWeather forecast. Tonight, expect partly cloudy skies with a few showers and a thunderstorm possible. Late tonight, fog will develop, creating humid conditions. Be aware that additional rainfall could result in flooding issues. The low temperature will be 67. Tomorrow will bring mostly cloudy skies and continued humidity with the possibility of a thunderstorm. The high will reach 80. For weather anytime, download the AccuWeather app. For Metro News, I'm meteorologist Jason Caterina.
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One of my favorite songs from the 70s. It was a one and out for Ace called How Long. Folks, time is running short for me. Fleetwood Mac coming up, Neil Diamond, got some Sam Smith. We'll keep it rolling all night long, but as for me, well, it's been fun, but I'm done. I'm gone. I'm history. I'm a ghost. I'm out of here. I got to roll down the highway, my friends. I will see you back here tomorrow evening.

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0: is Kenny Loggins and Heart to Heart. All right, well, congrats to actor John Hamm and his wife Anna. They shared the other day they are expecting their very first baby together. They met on the set of Mad Men and actually got married back in 2023. Here's the thing, though. John is 55. I mean, it's great he's finally going to have a kid and all, but boy, good luck, John, here in about, let's see, 14 years.
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2: Here's a look at your AccuWeather forecast. Tonight, expect partly cloudy skies with a couple of showers and a thunderstorm. Fog late and humid. Additional rain can lead to flooding. Low of 66 degrees. Tomorrow will be cloudy and humid with a thunderstorm. Flood warning in effect until 8 a.m. Friday. 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

0: just the two of us from Grover and Bill. Hey, thanks a lot for having us tuned in. Well, John Cypher has passed away. John's the one who portrayed Prince Charming opposite Julie Andrews in the very first live TV production of Cinderella back in the day. He was also Chief of Police Fletcher Daniels on all 7 seasons of that show, Hill Street Blues. Yeah, John was 94.
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0: It's Quarter Flash and Harden My Heart. All right, well, if you're keeping score at home, have you heard about this? The National Oceanic and Atmospheric Administration says it is now officially official. July was the hottest month in the United States ever recorded in our history.
1: And Doug.
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0: Elton John and Kiki D, and Don't Go Breaking My Heart. Well, congrats to Britain's Princess Eugenie. She has given birth to a baby girl. It's her third child and her very first daughter.
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2: Here's a look at your AccuWeather forecast. Tonight, expect partly cloudy skies with a couple of showers and a thunderstorm. Fog late and humid. Additional rain can lead to flooding. Low of 66 degrees. Tomorrow will be cloudy and humid with a thunderstorm. Flood warning in effect until 8 a.m. Friday. 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

0: They're the police, and every little thing she does is magic. All right, well, have you heard this story? The son of Congresswoman Lauren Boebert got arrested on charges of sexual exploitation of a child. Yeah, the charges were linked to a 2024 video that Tyler apparently recorded with a 17-year-old girl. Okay, here's the thing. I'm not supporting the Boeberts or what Tyler has done or hasn't done or whatever, but in 2024, here's what I'm saying. Tyler was 18. This girl was 17. I just think there's a lot of gray area there that needs to be explored before you can file charges against an 18-year-old that was apparently dating a 17-year-old. You know what I mean?
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0: It's Michael McDonald, and I keep forgetting. All right, well, if you've been a fan of comedian Amy Poehler over the years, Amy's got a new comedy series called Dig, in which she co-stars with Hugh Laurie. It's going to debut on Peacock, I guess, later on in November of this year, and it's all about archaeologists.
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0: There's Paul Davis, and I go crazy. All right, well, have you heard about this? Nancy Wilson said the other day that the recording part of a brand new Heart album is done. All they have to do now is mix it and finalize the whole thing. Yeah, I don't know if you've been keeping track, but it has been 10 years since the last Heart album was released.
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2: Here's a look at your AccuWeather forecast. Tonight, expect partly cloudy skies with a couple of showers and a thunderstorm. Fog late and humid. Additional rain can lead to flooding. Low of 66 degrees. Tomorrow will be cloudy and humid with a thunderstorm. Flood warning in effect until 8 a.m. Friday. 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

Don't Stop from Fleetwood Mac. All right, well, I don't know if you remember hearing about this back in May, but in May, a UK radio station aired three pre-recorded statements mistakenly announcing that King Charles had died. The cause that the radio

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0: is Starship, and nothing's going to stop us now. All right, well, congrats, I guess, to Matt Damon's 20-year-old daughter, Isabella. Yeah, I don't know if you heard, but Matt's daughter has apparently signed on with a modeling agency.
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They're the Eagles, and I can't tell you why. Well, did you hear about this 27-year-old guy the other day who's now in police custody after breaking in to get this Kim Kardashian's $60 million mansion in the Hidden Hills area in L.A.? And it gets worse, taking her car for a

0: Joyride. First of all, how does anybody break into a $60 million mansion? You know Kim has security detail roaming the grounds, not to mention, you know she's got the top-of-the-line security systems preventing that kind of thing from happening. I mean, that is just so ridiculous. It kind of makes you feel like maybe it was an inside job somehow, you know?
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2: Here's a look at your AccuWeather forecast. Tonight, expect partly cloudy skies with a couple of showers and a thunderstorm. Fog late and humid. Additional rain can lead to flooding. Low of 66 degrees. Tomorrow will be cloudy and humid with a thunderstorm. Flood warning in effect until 8 a.m. Friday. 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

0: Michael Jackson, and I Just Can't Stop Loving You. Well, thanks for having us tuned in. And I don't know if you've heard about this, whoopsie on air, but Toni Braxton has gone viral for an incident that happened on QVC. She was apparently showing off a wig and meant to say blowout, but instead used a phrase that included the word job and then broke out laughing. I mean, I'm sure everybody was laughing. It reminds me of a time when I was doing a remote broadcast for a different radio station, probably 10 to 20 years ago, and it was a place called Teton Spectrum Raceway. I don't think the place exists anymore, but I was doing a live broadcast, and I said Teton Rectum Raceway.
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0: It's Air Supply and Lost in Love. All right, well, the rumor going around was that soccer iconic legend Cristiano Ronaldo was getting married last weekend in his hometown in Portugal. Well, hundreds of fans apparently gathered outside the church as the wedding bells rang and then found out it wasn't Cristiano's wedding. That's embarrassing. Yeah, just some other random couple.
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0: It's Mandolin Rain from Bruce Hornsby and the Range. 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
2: Here's a look at your AccuWeather forecast. Tonight, expect partly cloudy skies with a couple of showers and a thunderstorm, fog late and humid. Additional rain can lead to flooding. Low of 66 degrees. Tomorrow will be cloudy and humid with a thunderstorm. Flood warning in effect until 8 a.m. Friday. This is Megan Simmons with your WVRC Media Weather Update.
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0: is Fleetwood Mac and Dreams on 94.7 WELK. Well, if you've been dreaming of some donuts, don't forget 34 different flavors of those donuts are waiting for you, along with other breakfast sandwiches and even items for lunch, too, at Bird's House of Donuts at 224 Davis Avenue. 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
2: Here's a look at your AccuWeather forecast. Tonight, expect partly cloudy skies with a couple of showers and a thunderstorm, fog late and humid. Additional rain can lead to flooding. Low of 66 degrees. Tomorrow will be cloudy and humid with a thunderstorm. Flood warning in effect until 8 a.m. Friday. 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

0: That's Joanna. It's cool in the gang behind that. All right, well, if you've been a fan of the band Heart from over the decades, I don't know if you heard this news the other day, but Nancy Wilson from the band Heart said a brand new Heart album is done. They just need to mix it and finalize the whole thing. Yeah, it's been 10 years since Heart has released an album.
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1: West Virginia Metro News, I'm Chris Lawrence. Tense moments Wednesday at a Barber County coal mine.
2: Allegheny Met confirms all coal miners at its Longview mine in Valga are safe after an evacuation early Wednesday morning. Longview's monitoring system identified high levels of carbon monoxide at around 2:15 that morning. As a precaution, everyone evacuated the mine. State and federal agencies are now on site. Allegheny Met officials say they're working with those agencies to figure out the next steps. A statement from the company adds, quote, "The safety of our workforce remains our highest priority as they move towards safely returning to work." I'm Jack Carlson, WVMetroNews.com.
1: State Board of Education declares a state of emergency in Wyoming County schools. Alexandra Kreiner, director of the Office of Accountability for the Department of Education, explained a review showed the problems are with the elected County Board of Education action.
3: Issues with transparency, meeting management, and public confidence, including failure to post agendas in advance, public disputes during meetings, irregularities in meeting recordings, vague agendas, and outdated superintendent evaluation information.
1: State Superintendent Michelle Blatt recommended a 30-day plan about correction to help train board members and address leadership issues. The situation will be reviewed in December. A man wanted for murder in Michigan is arrested in Huntington, 20-year-old Dalveen Nickerson of Detroit, taken into custody Tuesday. You're listening to Metro News, the voice of West Virginia.
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3: The Town Council of Thurman has voted to sue the National Park Service over a plan to tear down several structures in the town. A group called Preservation Thurman is leading the effort and will provide legal assistance pro bono to the town. The Park Service is looking to remove old dilapidated buildings, but preservationists say that it would cause irreversible harm to the historic character of the town and hurt the potential for economic revitalization through tourism. From the Metro News Anchor Desk, I'm Chris Lawrence.
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5: Here's the Metro News AccuWeather forecast. Today, expect mostly cloudy skies and high humidity with a thunderstorm reaching a high of 83. Tonight will be cloudy with a few scattered thunderstorms along with late fog forming in the humid conditions with a low of 65. Tomorrow will bring a mix of sun and clouds with a chance of showers and thunderstorms, remaining humid with a high of 81. Looking ahead to Saturday, anticipate partly sunny skies with high humidity, featuring an afternoon thunderstorm and a high of 83. For weather anytime, download the AccuWeather app. For Metro News, I'm meteorologist Joe Lundberg.
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Elkins' greatest hits, 94.7 FM. Johnny checking in bright and early. It is the Bird's House of Donuts morning show, and let's get this Thursday underway. You got somewhere you need to be? Got something you got to do? Well, it's time to get it started right now. It's before you go. Top of the morning. Thanks for joining us.

0: Quincy Jones and James Ingram teaming up there in Just Once. Top of the morning, Thursday it is. It is August the 13th, 2026. Sunrise this morning, 6:30, and sunset tonight about 8:16. So it's the big day at the Randolph County Fair. Yes, it is. Camp Pioneer, Beverly, West Virginia. Senior day this morning at 10 o'clock. Go to Rundle 4 this afternoon. It's free of charge, and we invite you to come out. You don't have to be a senior to attend. Myself and Joe Danger is going to be there. My wife, Susie, is going to be calling the bingo, which I've known, but it really didn't. Anyway, I'm last to the table. But she's going to be there calling bingo. And Joe and myself are going to be on stage several times throughout the day, just hanging out with the folks and broadcasting live. So it's something that we've done for years. It's tradition. And it's 2026 Senior Day at the Randolph County Fair. Make sure you come out and take part of it. Maybe take you a ride around the beautiful Camp Pioneer and just check it out, man. Maybe see some folks you haven't seen in a while. Get you something to eat and snack on. There'll be music throughout the day, and we're just going to have a great time. So, Senior Day today, 10 to 4, Randolph County Fair. We hope to see you there. And we're back in moments with more of the Bird's House of Donuts morning show on Elkins' Greatest Hits.
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And yeah, we're talking donuts, 34 flavors. We're talking the 2026 Senior Day at the Randolph County Fair. That begins at 10 o'clock this morning. Joe Danger from our sister station, 98.9 WDNN. Yours truly. We're going to be headed out about 10 o'clock, broadcasting live, kind of hosting the event. My wife, Susie, is going to be calling the bingo, and we're going to have a big time. So we invite you come out. It's free. You don't have to be a senior to attend. It's at Hammer Hall, Camp Pioneer, Beverly, West Virginia. So we hope to see you out and about. And I get to celebrate my 39th wedding anniversary this weekend, guys. I always share that with you each and every year. And we've been in town since 2018. So in 1987, I got to marry the girl of my dreams, and she still takes my breath. So love is incredible. It always nurtures and heals. It doesn't keep record. And she reminds me of that every day, because I'll assure you, I'm high maintenance and sometimes a little bit of a drama queen. So

0: she's accepted that and puts up with it, and we have the fairy tale. So just always share that with you. I'll probably do that today at Senior Day, and just excited to celebrate my 39th. I only hope Father Time allows me to maybe celebrate another 39. So anyway, guys, if you see her out, man, wish her a happy anniversary, and bless her heart for putting up with me. We're back in moments with more of the Bird's House of Donuts Morning Show.
1: With a Metro News Minute, I'm Chris Lawrence. The State Board of Education has declared a state of emergency in Wyoming County schools. Alexander Kreiner is director of the Office of Accountability for the Department of Education and explained that a review showed the problems are with the county's elected school board.
2: Issues with transparency, meeting management, and public confidence, including failure to post agendas in advance, public disputes during meetings, irregularities in meeting recordings, vague agendas, and outdated superintendent evaluation information.
1: State Superintendent Michelle Blatt recommended a 30-day plan of correction to help train those board members and address leadership issues. The situation will be reviewed in December. A man wanted for murder in Michigan has been arrested by U.S. Marshals in Huntington. 20-year-old Dalvin Nickerson of Detroit taken into custody in Huntington on Tuesday. And the Town Council of Thurman votes to sue the National Park Service over a plan to tear down several structures in the tiny town. With a Metro News Minute, I'm Chris Lawrence.
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6: Here's the Metro News AccuWeather forecast. Today, expect mostly cloudy skies and high humidity with a thunderstorm reaching a high of 83. Tonight will be cloudy with a few scattered thunderstorms along with late fog forming in the humid conditions with a low of 65. Tomorrow will bring a mix of sun and clouds with a chance of showers and thunderstorms, remaining humid with a high of 81. Looking ahead to Saturday, anticipate partly sunny skies with high humidity featuring an afternoon thunderstorm and a high of 83. For weather anytime, download the AccuWeather app. For Metro News, I'm meteorologist Joe Lundberg.
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0: I can have you. It's all about you. It always has been. It always will be. And I want to tell you, it's Senior Day today. That's right. At the Randolph County Fair, there is something for everybody. It's Harvest Nights and Carnival Lights. And Joe was out last night for Family Night. And to kick it all off, had a great big evening. Had a pet show. Had karaoke. Had the kids' cart extravaganza. Yeah. And today from 10 until 4 at Hammer Hall, we've got Senior Day. Now, you don't have to be a senior to attend. It is free. There's going to be bingo, and we're going to be there, and I'm going to try to get Joe to maybe play a little bit of music. I'm not sure if we can do that yet, but I'm going to try. And next week, we're getting ready for the WVRC Media Cares for Kids Radiothon. That's August 20th and 21st. We will have coverage, so you'll know how to be a part of this and how you can make a difference in these kids' lives. So we'll be doing that. We've got the text line ready to go, all thanks to the St. George Medical Clinic, and we've got a special Mountaineer package that you can win if you become a Miracle Maker. You're automatically signed up to do that, and that's all thanks to GoMart. And we'll be talking way more about that in the days to come. Just kind of throwing it out there in a nutshell and letting you know that we are busy. Busy, busy, busy. And to top it off, guys, in closing, I just want to thank everybody that stepped up and helped our brothers and sisters in need. The flood relief, I'm telling you what, it hit on biblical proportions. 7 inches of rain is unbelievable. And I just want to thank everybody that come to the plate and offered help. It was unbelievable. I know that my GM, he was out on site in Lewis County one of those days, and the people were just lining up, and they had the whole road. You couldn't even see the line of cars to the end of it. So many people were there to help. And we've seen the power of radio. We've seen the power of our brothers and sisters and what happens when those that are in need, we put ourselves in that situation, and we know that they've got our back. So thank you, one and all, in all sincerity, thank you for making a difference in these folks' lives. They surely needed it. Hey, we got news coming up at the top of the hour. We got your healthy living update, all thanks to the St. George Medical Clinic. And we're back in moments with more classic yacht rock here on the Bird's House of Donuts Morning Show.
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2: West Virginia Metro News, I'm Chris Lawrence. Monongahela County Commissioners are getting more questions about the use of flock security cameras. Speaker after speaker brought it up Wednesday.
3: Concerns about data and flock cameras were presented to commissioners in Monongahela County, and Commissioner Jeff Arnett said one misconception is that these are for surveillance, and they are not.
4: They are not used as surveilling cameras, as I've said, but as searching cameras. These cameras search for license plates after a criminal complaint or a criminal action has been opened.
3: The flock transparency page is at the Mon County Sheriff's website. I'm Mike Nolting for WVRC.

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1: State Board of Education officials learned Wednesday that there have been marked improvements in Logan County schools to the point that some control was returned to the local level. But County Superintendent Sonia White says challenges remain, particularly with enrollment.
2: The loss of 312 students negatively impacts our funding by at least $2 million annually. Closing multiple schools is not something I wanted to do in my first year, but we cannot continue to ignore the writing on the wall when it comes to being financially responsible with dwindling funds we have.
1: She's proposing the closure of three elementary schools, Hugh Dingus, South Mann, and Justice Elementaries. Meanwhile, student performance across the state has seen some improvement. The Board of Education got a report Wednesday on the 2026 student assessment. It showed substantial increases in English language arts and math scores since 2022. That were meeting or exceeding pre-pandemic levels. 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
3: Come on, Liam, let's go. Get open. Come on, go for it. 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Oh, come on, use your head. I don't want it. 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
4: There he goes again. 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
5: That's what Liam wants.
4: That's what we all want.
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1: Sampling in areas around the People's Cartage Warehouse in Wood County revealed no significant water contamination from the massive fire that burned at that plastics warehouse in July. The Department of Agriculture also tested local crops and honey, finding low concentrations of some related compounds in the soil, but noting that could have come from any number of sources. It was added the samples were well below what would be considered the minimum allowable for contamination. From the Metro News Anchor Desk, I'm Chris Lawrence.
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8: Here's the Metro News AccuWeather forecast. Today, expect mostly cloudy skies and high humidity with a thunderstorm reaching a high of 83. Tonight will be cloudy with a few scattered thunderstorms along with late fog forming in the humid conditions with a low of 65. Tomorrow will bring a mix of sun and clouds with a chance of showers and thunderstorms, remaining humid with a high of 81. Looking ahead to Saturday, anticipate partly sunny skies with high humidity, featuring an afternoon thunderstorm and a high of 83. For weather anytime, download the AccuWeather app. For Metro News, I'm meteorologist Joe Lundberg.
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Elkins' greatest hits into a brand new hour we go. Top of the morning, you're listening to the Bird's House of Donuts morning show on 94.7 FM. Classic yacht rock at its best. Let's get this Thursday underway, man. We got stuff to do, we got music to play, and hopefully we'll see you at Senior Day at the Rand.

0: Mr. Billy Joe. What a great tune, man. Lyrical poetry superimposed upon the world of rhythm and rhyme. And you just can't beat it, man. I'm so glad I get to do what I do. Sometimes I can't believe I get to do what I do. I get to play great music and run my mouth. Good grief. I guess that's a good thing, depending on who you ask. So anyway, top of the morning. It's a Thursday, and Friday Eve, we'll call it. We've got the Randolph County Fair in full swing. Joe was out last night for family fun night. Got everything underway. And, man, I tell you what, today it's senior day. You don't have to be a senior to come out now. Don't let that discourage you. And it's free. It's 10 to 4. It's at Hammer Hall. And Joe and myself's going to be there. My wife's going to be calling bingo. And it's kind of become a tradition. I don't know, 8 or 9 years we've been doing it. So blessed to be able to do it. And we do hope to see you out today. Come out, take a ride around beautiful Camp Pioneer. Check out its beauty. Enjoy some of the things that the fairgrounds has to offer. And take a part of Senior Day. So there you go. All right, we got news coming up in about 10 minutes as the Bird's House of Donuts morning show rolls on.
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easy. It's the Commodores on the Bird's House of Donuts morning show. You know, there is something special in a Sunday. A lot of songs been written about it. You know, Johnny Cash, Kris Kristofferson, I believe, wrote Sunday Morning Coming Down. And I like Sean Mullins' version the best, I believe. But, man, where he says, I fumbled through my closet and found my cleanest dirty shirt. I doubt there's a man out there that hadn't lived that exact line. And it's cool to be able to reflect and, you know, relate to a song. And that's what we've all got those special tunes that kind of put a little pep in our step. And my goodness, if I had to pick my favorite tune, I'd be in trouble. So anyway, enough about that. We got a big day planned. Myself and Joe Danger from our sister station are headed out to Camp Pioneer to be a part of Senior Day. We're going to be on site from 10 until 2. And we invite you to come out to Hammer Hall and take part in all that's happening. So we're looking forward to that. Next week, we've got our WVRC Media Cares for Kids Radiothon August 20th and 21st. And we're going to be there broadcasting live. We're going to be talking to the kids and their parents and the staff, and joining our radio friends from across the state as we get ready to, you know, get some money to help these kids out. And I know everybody wants to help. We're going to give you an

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1: With a Metro News Minute, I'm Chris Lawrence. Monongahela County Commissioners get more questions about the use of flock cameras.
2: Concerns about data and flock cameras were presented to commissioners in Monongahela County, and Commissioner Jeff Arnett said one misconception is that these are for surveillance, and they are not.
3: They are not used as surveilling cameras, as I've said, but as searching cameras. These cameras search for license plates after a criminal complaint or a criminal action has been opened.
2: The flock transparency page is at the Mon County Sheriff's website.
1: That's Mike Nolting. State Board of Education officials learned Wednesday that there have been marked improvements in Logan County to the point that some control was returned to the local level. However, County Superintendent Sonia White says challenges remain, particularly with enrollment, so much so that she's proposing the closure of three more elementary schools this year. Hugh Dingus, South Mann, and Justice Elementaries would close amid dwindling enrollment. With a Metro News Minute, I'm Chris Lawrence.
4: Tonight is a

0: Tonight is a big night at the Randolph County Fair. The Randolph County Fair is rolling on with even more harvest nights and carnival lights. Tonight, the gates open at 5 and the excitement is on. 4-H showmanship contest and the ATV motorcycle drag races, carnival rides, great food, and all the fair fun you love. And don't stop there. Friday brings even more action with the professional bull riding, barrel racing, kids mutton busting, calf scramble, and calf branding, where the whole family comes for the fun, the food, the thrills, and the memories at the Randolph County Fair at Camp Pioneer in Beverly.
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1: Here's the Metro News AccuWeather forecast. Today, expect mostly cloudy skies and high humidity with a thunderstorm reaching a high of 83. Tonight will be cloudy with a few scattered thunderstorms along with late fog forming in the humid conditions with a low of 65. Tomorrow will bring a mix of sun and clouds with a chance of showers and thunderstorms, remaining humid with a high of 81. Looking ahead to Saturday, anticipate partly sunny skies with high humidity, featuring an afternoon thunderstorm and a high of 83. For weather anytime, download the AccuWeather app. For Metro News, I'm meteorologist Joe Lundberg.
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1: Mr. Mister. And there you go, man. Some beautiful harmonies. Harmonies are the universal link between all living creatures. Not only meant to be heard, but meant to be felt. That's what gives you those chill bumps, ladies and gentlemen. That's the magic of music. You know, I seen a video the other night, and you can take colored sand and put it out on like a drum snare or just any type of flat surface. And you can hit that with frequency like A, the note or the chord A is 440. So you play that 440 frequency, and that frequency has a specific design. I mean, it's the same every time. It's a design. It is a orchestrated design, and each one of those frequencies has a different pattern, which is mind-blowing. To me, that's mind-blowing, that that frequency is associated with a certain pattern, and it's consistent every time. I want you to think about that. That's not by chance, I'll assure you. So anyway, that's pretty cool, and to see that was just kind of mind-blowing. So if you get a chance, check it out. I'm not telling you to turn off the radio. You can do both at the same time, I'm sure. So, all right, guys, we're going to bounce out of the way. Coming up at 8 o'clock, we got to look at news, and we'll get you a look at your forecast and roll on with a Thursday morning's edition of the Bird's House of Donuts morning show, top of the morning.
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1: West Virginia Metro News, I'm Chris Lawrence. One of the state's largest hospitals gets a boost of federal funding to aid with cybersecurity.
2: $15 million of federal money is going to Vandalia Health. U.S. Senators Shelley Moore Capito and Jim Justice were on hand to present the check at CAMC Memorial Hospital in Charleston Wednesday afternoon. That money will be going toward infrastructure and cybersecurity improvements in the system. Vandalia Health officials say the money will be put to use immediately to improve the online portal for patients and ensuring that health data remains secure. From the CAMC Memorial Hospital in Charleston, I'm Jack Carlson, WVMetroNews.com.
1: Tragic accident in Kanawha County left a man dead and a woman injured. Sergeant Jeremy Burns of the Kanawha County Sheriff's Office said the man and woman were on a motorcycle that stopped when a tree had fallen in the road. The woman got off so the bike could be turned around, but as it did, a live power line fell on the man.
3: This caused him and the motorcycle to fall to the ground. She tried to, according to her, she tried to get him out from the power lines, but she kept getting shocked as well. And unfortunately, the live power lines ignited the fuel tank in the motorcycle.
1: The woman was also taken to the hospital for injuries from the shock. Names were not released. In Barber County, workers underground at Allegheny Met Coal's Longview Mine were evacuated from the mine on Wednesday, that after detection of carbon monoxide. Nobody hurt. 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
1: The West Virginia State Fair kicks off its 101st year this hour in Greenbrier County. State Ag Commissioner Ken Leonhardt says livestock remains a staple.
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9: Here's the Metro News AccuWeather forecast. Today, expect mostly cloudy skies and high humidity with a thunderstorm reaching a high of 83. Tonight will be cloudy with a few scattered thunderstorms along with late fog forming in the humid conditions with a low of 65. Tomorrow will bring a mix of sun and clouds with a chance of showers and thunderstorms, remaining humid with a high of 81. Looking ahead to Saturday, anticipate partly sunny skies with high humidity featuring an afternoon thunderstorm and a high of 83. For weather anytime, download the AccuWeather app. For Metro News, I'm meteorologist Joe Lundberg.
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Simply Red. Nothing like some rhythm and blues, man. That is such a sweet groove. You can get lost in it, no doubt. So top of the morning into a brand new hour we go. You're listening to me, John Ellison, right here on the Bird's House of Donuts morning show, and we do adore you. And I want you to check out those 34 flavors that's waiting on you right now at 224 Davis Avenue.

Janet Jackson with some more smooth groovage on a classic Yacht Rock Thursday morning. It is the Bird's House of Donuts morning show. Getting ready for the weekend. Know that we got the soundtrack to your weekend all ready to go. We got And Then There Was That coming up Saturday morning at 6 o'clock, followed by American Top 40 the 70s by Casey Kasem. Casey will be counting down the top 40 tunes from an unspecified time somewhere throughout the decade of the 70s. And then at 4 o'clock, it's live in concert, more wall-to-wall classic rock and roll. No Yacht Rock there. You're liable to hear AC/DC, Def Leppard, Molly Hatchet. 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Sundays, we kind of cater to 80s. American Top 40 the 80s starts off at 6 a.m., and then at 11 o'clock, it's absolutely 80s with Nina Black.

0: Hollywood. So there you go. That's what's happening all weekend long, each and every weekend right here on 94.7 FM. But right now, we're smack dab in the middle of the Bird's House of Donuts morning show, and there's 34 flavors of donuts waiting on you right now at 224 Davis Avenue. Bird's is a staple of this fine community, and you can check them out on Facebook at Bird's House of Donuts, open Monday through Friday, 6 to 5, Saturday, 7 to 3. Bird's House of Donuts, once again, 224 Davis Avenue in beautiful, historic downtown Elkins. We're about 10 minutes away from news, and we'll be talking about Senior Day. And, of course, we've got our WVRC Media Cares for Kids Radiothon coming up next week, and we'll talk all about that right here, next, on Elkins' Greatest Hits.
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0: Pelican's greatest hits, Michael McDonald, the king of yacht rock, no doubt about it. So, hey, news time just about anyway. We got your news desk all ready to go. We got a forecast coming up. We got Nina Blackwood at the top of the 9 o'clock hour. And we're going to be headed out to Camp Pioneer in just a little bit. Joe Danger from our sister station, 98.9 WDNE, and yours truly are going to be teaming up today and headed out to be a part of Senior Day. We're both seniors, and Joe will tell you it's taken him a long time to get old, and I'm right behind him. So, anyway, man, I tell you what, we are blessed to do what we do, no doubt. There's no way around that. Sometimes I can't believe that I do get to do what I do, work with incredible people like Joe Danger and Mel Smith and Melissa and Roger Taylor and all these fine folks that I get to work with. Beyond blessed each and every day. So thank you so much for making us a part of your morning. We'll put the pep in your step, get you where you need to be, and let you know what's happening right here on Live and Local Radio. 94.7 FM broadcasting with 25,000 watts from an elevation of 3,330 feet. I got a 70-mile footprint, so turn this up and rip off the knob. And we're back in moments with more of the Bird's House of Donuts morning show.
1: With the Metro News Minute, I'm Chris Lawrence. In Barber County, workers underground at Allegheny Met Coal's Longview Mine were evacuated from the mine on Wednesday after the detection of carbon monoxide. The mine's monitors went off about 2:15 in the morning, and workers were evacuated safely. An inspection is underway to look for the source of that gas. Tragic accident in Kanawha County left a man dead and a woman injured. Sergeant Jeremy Burns of the Kanawha County Sheriff's Office says the man and woman were on a motorcycle, and they stopped when a tree had fallen across the road. The woman got off so the man could turn the bike around, and as he did, power lines fell on top of him, killing him instantly. She was injured trying to get the lines off of him. And the West Virginia State Fair kicking off its 101st year today in Greenbrier County. The gates to the State Fair open in Fairlea this hour. You can see a full schedule of fair events right now at statefairofwv.com. With a Metro News Minute, I'm Chris Lawrence.
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4: Here's the Metro News AccuWeather forecast. Today, expect mostly cloudy skies and high humidity with a thunderstorm reaching a high of 83. Tonight will be cloudy with a few scattered thunderstorms along with late fog forming in the humid conditions with a low of 65. Tomorrow will bring a mix of sun and clouds with a chance of showers and thunderstorms, remaining humid with a high of 81, looking

0: Ahead to Saturday, anticipate partly sunny skies with high humidity, featuring an afternoon thunderstorm and a high of 83. For weather anytime, download the AccuWeather app. For Metro News, I'm meteorologist Joe Lundberg.
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0: It's Jimmy Buffett, for anybody that wouldn't know, here on 94.7 FM, top of the morning. Nina Blackwood coming up at the top of the 9 o'clock hour with that absolutely 80 spotlight. We check in with Nina each and every morning right around the top of the 9 o'clock hour and play you some of that great groovage from the 80s, that's for sure. So let's see. We got the Bird's House of Donuts morning show in full swing. 34 flavors of donuts waiting on you right now at 224 Davis Avenue. Not only that, we've got breakfast sandwiches. We've got those award-winning pepperoni rolls. Some of the best chili east of the Mississippi, simmered for hours in a cast iron skillet. So stop by, say hey, open Monday through Friday 6 to 5 and Saturday 7 to 3. And coming up in just a little bit, we're going to be checking in from Camp Pioneer, Hammer Hall, Joe Danger and myself. This is a tradition. We've done this for so long. It's senior day. You don't have to be a senior to attend. There's going to be all kinds of cool stuff to do. I know that my wife is calling bingo. Joe and I are going to kind of semi-entertain and just be a part of senior day on a level that I just can't even imagine I get to do. So thank you for allowing me the privilege to do what I do. And we're going to do it the best that we can, play the best music that we can, and keep you informed the best that we can. So there you go. That's what we do. It's 94.7 FM. And yes, we are Elkin's greatest hits.
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2: 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Yuck! The fad lasted about 5 years before, thankfully, petering out. But like everything else from the 80s, they're back with a whole new generation of Garbage Pail Kids. 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Virtual Garbage Pail Kids. 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

All I Need. It's Jack Wagner as we step you off into the last hour of the Bird's House of Donuts morning show. All I Need. My goodness, what a great tune. Lyrical poetry. And right now, Santana featuring Michelle Branch in The Game of Love. You know, love never keeps record. It never tears down. It always heals. It always nurtures. It always stands on the truth. And we are so blessed to be able to share that incredible gift amongst ourselves. We do hope and pray that you have somebody to love. And thank you so much for sharing in the great love of music with us.

0: There you go, Lean On Me. And just remember, united we stand, divided we fall, but love conquers all. Top of the morning, it's the Bird's House of Donuts morning show. My name is John Ellison, and just beyond blessed to be able to do what I do. Excited to be celebrating my 39th wedding anniversary. Excited to be a part of Senior Day today, and I'm going to incorporate all that. You know, I got the microphone, so yeah, I'll probably say something. I do every year. Talking about how lucky I am to be married to an angel. She hates it when I say that, but I believe she's an angel. Opposites attract. We are the exact opposite. And love at first sight struck. Took me out, man. I mean, tell you, I was helpless. Anyway, man, it's worked well. We complement each other so well. And we know what love is. We share it together. And I can only hope and pray that you have that same gift. So, yeah, man. I'm going to be doing that today and celebrating Saturday. And there's a couple of big events in my life that are happening. It's some of the biggest days of my life here, guys. So y'all keep me in your thoughts and prayers. And if I can get the nerve up, I'll tell you another special thing that's happening before we wrap it up. It's all coming up here on the Bird's House of Donuts morning show. And we'll be checking in from Camp Pioneer just a little after 10 o'clock for Senior Day.
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0: It's the Bee Gees and another song about love, man. I tell you what, so many songs are wrapped around the sweet essence of love. And the Spin Doctors always comes to mind. Little Miss Can't Be Wrong. It's still about love. Better to have loved than lost than never loved at all, right? I don't know. Maybe that's just justification for the cause, but it sounds good and it fits. So we're just about ready to wrap it up. Joe Danger from 98.9 FM and yours truly going to be headed out to Camp Pioneer, Hammer Hall to be exact, and we're going to be a part of Senior Day. Now, we've been doing this. It's tradition. It's time. That time of the year is when we only see those certain people, and it's really good to talk to folks. I'd love to talk to more people on the air. Everybody gets to listen to me, but I'd love to talk to our listeners. Come by, tell us how long you've been coming to the fair, what your favorite part of the fair is, and let's just have a conversation and let folks know what you think, man. That's all it is. So we hope to get you by to see us, maybe sit down, talk to us, and enjoy some lunch, maybe play some bingo. I know my wife is calling bingo today. And speaking of my lovely wife, Susan, we celebrate our 39th wedding anniversary on Saturday. So pretty big milestone. I know 40's bigger, and if the Lord tarries, maybe I can celebrate that. But right now, we're celebrating our 39th wedding anniversary Saturday. So if you see her out, you know, tell her, bless your heart, because I'll assure you, yes, I'm a little high maintenance, but she loves me. Opposites attract, and I do believe in love at first sight, because I am a result of just that. So anyway, thank you guys for allowing me to share the listening audience that we have here. I know so many of you by first name. If I don't, I want to, and that in itself is being blessed. So thank you for allowing me to do this incredible job. Sometimes I can't believe that I get to do it, but I do it with conviction and with no malice or ill will anywhere. Love in my heart only, and I thank you one and all for allowing me to do this job each and every day. We're back in moments with more of the Bird's House of Donuts Morning Show.
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1: Here's the Metro News AccuWeather forecast. Today, expect mostly cloudy skies and high humidity with a thunderstorm reaching a high of 83. Tonight will be cloudy with a few scattered thunderstorms along with late fog forming in the humid conditions with a low of 65. Tomorrow will bring a mix of sun and clouds with a chance of showers and thunderstorms remaining humid with a high of 81. Looking ahead to Saturday, anticipate partly sunny skies with high humidity featuring an afternoon thunderstorm and a high of 83. For weather anytime, download the AccuWeather app. For Metro News, I'm meteorologist Joe Lundberg.
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Elkins' greatest hits. Johnny back in with you one more time, getting ready to wrap it up here on the Bird's House of Donuts morning show. Just beyond blessed to do what I do each day, to be able to talk about all this deliciousness and tell you what's happening in the community. I can't believe I get to do it, guys. So thank you for this extreme privilege. Hey, we're going to be at Senior Day today. Myself and Joe Danger teaming up. Going to be out there all day from 10 until 2. The event's from 10 until 4. It's at Hammer Hall. You don't have to be a senior to get in, and you don't have to pay. It's free. So lots to do. Stop by, nibble on some food, and listen to some of the entertainment that's going to be there. My wife's going to be calling bingo, and oh man, I got a couple of the biggest days of my life coming up, guys, and I'm going to share with you just for a moment. And we're celebrating our 39th wedding anniversary. This is huge.

0: huge. And I know 40's bigger, but man, 39 years, wow. And I just can't believe that I got to marry the woman of my dreams. She still takes my breath away. Still head over heels in love. Fell in love with her the first time her eyes met mine. It stole my breath. So anyway, I'm beyond blessed to be able to do that. And I thank you guys for allowing me to share. I've also got another big event, and I've been told I can talk about it. I don't really know how, so I'm going to do the best to tell you what I'm doing. Last year, I had the opportunity to join a local band, Rocky and Nina Hibb. I went out and auditioned, and I am now the piano player in the Rail Yard Review Band. I play with Rocky and Nina Hibb, Dave Stump, Greg Thompson, Clint Davidson, and got Miss Hannah Shiflett in there. I got, Brennan Weiss, and I don't know all the dancers' names yet. I will know them, but it's a little overwhelming. We've been practicing since March, and we're going to be playing Friday and Saturday night at the new event center. So I wanted to let you know. I wanted to ask you to keep me in your thoughts and prayers. It's a couple of the biggest nights of my life. I usually gravitate towards a stage. I'm not afraid of a mic in any way. I can stand in front of 10,000 people. I've announced parades for 80,000 people. Yes, there's an adrenaline drop, and that's why we do it. But in this is all personal. I get to celebrate my 39th wedding anniversary with some of the most incredible people on the planet. These people are so blessed. They're so humble with their gift. And I just want to publicly thank them for allowing me to be a part of this incredible machine. Anyway, thank you guys. I hope to see you out. Once again, keep me in your prayers. I am a bundle of nerves, but I'm going to give it the best I got. And, 10 fingers and 88 keys is a recipe for disaster. But if I can hit it just right, I'll help them make magic. So once again, piano player for the new event center, Rail Yard Review Band. You'll be seeing us out the mainline shows and the Icon Review shows. I thank you for allowing me to share. God bless you. I can't imagine living life any other way. Doing this morning show and playing music in this community, I'm blessed. And this is the things that dreams are made of. So thank you guys, one and all. God bless you. We hope to see you out and about in the very near future. Stay happy, stay safe, and whatever you do, love somebody. 94.7 FM. It is the Bird's House of Donuts morning show. My name is John Ellison, and thank you for your time.
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1: West Virginia Metro News, I'm Jeff Jenkins. The owners of the Greenbrier Resort, U.S. Senator Jim Justice and family, are threatening to close the casino there. Go ahead with a new $500 million financial deal. The justices say the State Lottery Commission dragging its feet on approving the financing, and that's holding up the whole thing. Metro News statewide correspondent Brad McElhaney is reporting on the new developments.
2: Lawyers for the Greenbrier Hotel say the closure of a $500 million financial deal requires West Virginia Lottery to sign off on how it would affect the resort's casino license. The Greenbrier lawyers say they can't wait any longer for the review to conclude and will have to go without it.
1: The Greenbrier says it can close the deal as early as tomorrow. More from Brad at our website. Students across West Virginia doing it the same or slightly better in English, language, arts, math, and science following the most recent round of standardized testing. The major drop-off comes from those high school juniors who take the SAT. State School Superintendent Michelle Blatt says those students need to be convinced to take that test seriously.
3: Our schools continue to focus and emphasize the importance of this 11th grade assessment to all of our students. It's not something that we believe that they see the value in.
1: Meanwhile, Logan County School Superintendent Sonia White having meetings today with teachers and staff at Hugh Dingus, South Mann, and Justice Elementary Schools because plans are already being made to close those small schools after this coming.

0: school year. White says the county's losing another 300 students. That's $2 million. 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
1: Come on, Liam, let's go. Get open. Come on, go for it. Wake up. Wake up, Liam. Oh, come on, use your head. Gotta want it. Dominate.
2: There he goes again. Liam's dad yelling from the stands, trying to relive his glory days.
3: I know. 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
2: He seriously needs to get a grip.
3: Does he really think he's helping Liam play better?
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3: Someone needs to tell him this isn't about him.
2: Yeah, stop trying to coach from the stands and just cheer.
3: That's what Liam wants.
2: That's what we all want.
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0: The line is probably already long at the state fairgrounds in Fairleigh for those popular cinnamon rolls. The 10-day State Fair of West Virginia opened earlier today. A busy week and a half ahead. You can read more at WVMetroNews.com. Various environmental readings being made in Parkersburg following the People's Cartage Warehouse fire earlier this summer keep coming back in good shape. State Department of Agriculture announced some of its testing results on Wednesday. Water and soil samples have remained at acceptable levels. From the Metro News Anchor Desk, I'm Jeff Jenkins.
5: Metro News Sports. Good morning. I'm Daniel Woods. The West Virginia men's basketball team is getting Brennan Laurent back. The forward is set to rejoin the Mountaineers for a fifth season of college basketball, receiving an additional year of eligibility through a court ruling that allows athletes from the high school class of 2022 to play one more season under the NCAA's five-year eligibility model. Laurent averaged 12 points and 5 rebounds per game for the Mountaineers last season. West Virginia football coach Rich Rodriguez isn't sure he's ever been content this early in the preseason. The Mountaineers are past the midway point for the second week of fall camp, and Rodriguez says they're making progress, but he's never going to stop pushing.
6: I don't think I've ever been happy in 29 years, 1 week in, 2 weeks in, 4 weeks in. If I look back at my notes and like, man, I'm ticked off after week one because we haven't made more progress, that would probably be the same thing I said 29 other times. I'm trying not to put too much into it, but I like to be further along than right now. But if I looked at my notes, we're probably further along than we were in the past.
5: The Mountaineers will scrimmage for the first time on Saturday. The Marshall football team rolls through fall camp in need of new talent on special teams. With all Sunbelt performers Lorcan Quinn and Nathan Totten moving on, special teams coordinator Jackson White likes what he's seen in the competition so far.
7: I feel really good with the guys. They worked really hard all summer. The guys that are here in the spring, they improved a lot. Sam that came here in the summer, he's getting better every day. I feel good where we're at. Our operation looks good. These are very talented guys.
5: Marshall will line up and scrimmage this weekend as well. You're listening to Metro News, the voice of West Virginia.
1: Come on, Liam, let's go. Get open. Come on, go for it. Wake up. Wake up, Liam. Oh, come on, use your head. Gotta want it. Dominate.
2: There he goes again. 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
3: That's what Liam wants.
2: That's what we all want.
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5: The West Virginia women's soccer team kicks off its 30th season tonight against Dayton with a milestone to celebrate. Mountaineer coach Nikki Izzo-Brown is still focused on the task at hand.
8: Being able to be part of the program for 30 years and to celebrate this is something that I'm very proud of and very grateful for. And then kicking off the 226 season with such a exceptional opponent in Dayton, who obviously made a run in the NCAA tournament last year, we know we got our hands full.
5: WVU and Dayton kick off tonight at 7. With sports, I'm Daniel Woods.

0: question, brother.
1: You know what? This is one of the most fun events of the fair for me. I mean, I enjoy the rodeo. You got that right. You know me. I've been in a couple of bull rides up here. I think if you add the time together, I've got a total time of 4.3 seconds on both bulls. But nonetheless, the Randolph County Fair, I have loved this fair forever. And Senior Day is my day. I get to come up here and just have a blast.
0: That's right. There you go, man. You heard the man himself say, come by and see us. We're going to be here till 2 o'clock. Hammer Hall all day. You don't have to pay to get in, and you don't have to be a senior to get here. I know that my wife, Susie, is going to be calling bingo, and we're going to have a great day. So, Joe, we'll check in throughout the day and get started on some of this food and talk to some of these fine folks.
1: I'm chowing down on a free donut right now and a free cup of Joe. So come on up and join us at the Randolph County Fair.
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3: 304-TALK, 304, that is the text line. Delegate Kayla Young going to join us a couple of minutes from now. 800-765-TALK, 304-TALK, 304. I got bad news for you, TJ. Bad news.
5: What's that?
3: You did not win the Powerball.
5: Well, I didn't play. Oh, so, well, there's that.
3: A single winning ticket sold in Quincy, Illinois. $1.04
5: billion. Billion.
3: Would you take the... I know you're not a lottery guy, but...
5: Do you have
3: would
5: you to
3: take,
5: ask?
3: You would take the lump sum, right?
5: Absolutely.
3: Index funds?
5: Index funds, brother. All the way. 8 days a week.
3: I don't even know why I asked the question now.
5: Yeah, 8 days a week. Hey, winner, if you're out there listening in Illinois, give me a call free of charge. I'll tell you what you need to do. Want to see you continue to be wealthy and not be Jack Whitaker.
3: I hear we're huge in Quincy, Illinois. Yeah. Let me get a couple of texts here quickly. 304-TALK, 304. Omni, owned with Jim as a minority owner, would have been best case for everyone. The casino will open. Relax, says the texter. Possibly the New York investors holding 51% of Greenbrier. They may have a backdoor interested party. That's why they're pushing this. Delegate Kayla Young will join us. Coming up next, this is Talkline from the Encova Insurance Studios on Metro News, the voice of West Virginia. It is 10:30, time for a news update from the Metro News Radio Network. Find out what's happening all across the great state of West Virginia.
6: West Virginia Metro News, I'm Jeff Jenkins. The owners of the Greenbrier Resort, U.S. Senator Jim Justice and family, are threatening to close the casino there. Go ahead with a new $500 million financial deal. The justices say the State Lottery Commission dragging its feet on approving the financing, and that's holding up the whole thing. Metro News statewide correspondent Brad McElhaney is reporting on the new developments.
7: Lawyers for the Greenbrier Hotel say the closure of a $500 million financial deal requires West Virginia Lottery to sign off on how it would affect the resort's casino license. The Greenbrier lawyers say they can't wait any longer for the review to conclude and will have to go without it.
6: The Greenbrier says it can close the deal as early as tomorrow. More from Brad at our website. Students across West Virginia doing it the same or slightly better in English, language, arts, math, and science following the most recent round of standardized testing. The major drop-off comes from those high school juniors who take the SAT. State School Superintendent Michelle Blatt says those students need to be convinced to take that test seriously.
8: Our schools continue to focus and emphasize the importance of this 11th grade assessment to all of our students. It's not something that we believe that they see the value in.
6: Meanwhile, Logan County School Superintendent Sonia White having meetings today with teachers and staff at Hugh Dingus, South Mann, and Justice Elementary Schools because plans are already being made to close those small schools after this coming school year. White says the county's losing another 300 students. That's $2 million. 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
9: Come on, Liam, let's go. Get open. Come on, go for it. Wake up. Wake up, Liam. Oh, come on, use your head. Gotta want it. Dominate.
10: There he goes again. 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
6: The line is probably already long at the state fairgrounds in Fairleigh for those popular cinnamon rolls. The 10-day State Fair of West Virginia opened earlier today. 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Various environmental readings being made in Parkersburg following the People's Cartage Warehouse fire earlier this summer. Keep coming back in good shape. State Department of Agriculture announced some of its testing results on Wednesday. Water and soil samples have remained at acceptable levels. From the Metro News Anchor Desk, I'm Jeff Jenkins.

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0: Good thing we got off that soapbox in time. We've reached the end of the first hour. Delegate Gino Cirelli going to join us. Open lines, bottom of the hour. 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
3: West Virginia Metro News, I'm Chris Lawrence. The latest from the Greenbrier indicates the famed resort's casino may be shutting down. Lawyers for the Greenbrier indicated the reluctant decision in their latest status update filed with a federal judge who is hearing the case of Hot Sulphur Springs Holdings and their attempt to force the resort into receivership. The Greenbrier, meanwhile, is trying to finalize $500 million in financing to pay off the holding company, which is an affiliate of the Omni Hotels and Resorts. And to do so, the Lottery Commission needs to sign off on the arrangement with a Friday deadline. The lottery won't meet that deadline, according to today's filing.
4: The status report goes on to say, quote, "This will result in the layoff of approximately 90 casino employees, which defendants deeply regret, as well as loss of revenue to the state, which is also regrettable."
3: That's Brad McElhaney, who writes more at WBMetroNews.com. Now, the Lottery Commission has responded to the Metro News story this morning, saying they will not be pressured into action, and they are conducting their due diligence on the pending financial arrangement. Elsewhere, a pair of teenagers in Berkeley County get prison time for two separate carjackings. 19-year-old Antonio Hamlet of Baltimore gets 16 years in prison for first-degree robbery that stemmed from his involvement in a 2025 carjacking in Inwood. Meanwhile, a Berkeley County judge this week also sentenced 19-year-old Jaden Robinson of Martinsburg to 5 to 18 years for a second-degree robbery conviction stemming from a carjacking in September of 2024. 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
5: 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I want to be just like him. You can too. 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
3: It's been a record fiscal year for West Virginia State University. School officials say fundraising that was directly translated to student scholarships was at an all-time high. 444 scholarships have been handed out to 340 students during the 2026 fiscal year. Total scholarship money awarded was $1.079 million.

0: That also is a new record for scholarship dollars distributed for the school. From the Metro News Anchor Desk, I'm Chris Lawrence.
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0: transparency, accountability, and communication. That's what we as legislators want, so we can get then communicate with our constituents, says the texter. Amen, brother. You're right on about what's going on in Montague County. 304 Talk, 304. Can serious cancel culture freaks, Dave and TJ? Did I get that right? I don't think I said that right, did I?
1: Censorious. I think we're into censorship, maybe.
0: Oh, I see.
1: Yeah, I'm a big time censor.
0: I'm going to have to go get
1: that's me.
0: I'm going to have to go get my dictionary out. Learned a new word today. How tough is it? 13 months? Ooh, 13 months is a long time to be out on the ocean.
1: Tell you what, you go out on a ship for 13 months and not make land, and then you tell me.
0: I get tired of 60 days in Charleston. And I'm not even there the full 60 days. It's like, what? What are we there, 30 days? Boy, that's not far away.
1: You know, I learned the Australian Navy, you know, because beer is a big thing in Australia. They actually give their sailors beer rations.
0: Really?
1: They get beer on
0: Foster's,
1: ships.
0: Foster's, yeah. I presume.
1: I don't know. I think it's something like one or two cans a day. So you can have it with lunch or dinner or whatever. I mean, you know, nothing's going to get you lit, but they actually give them beer.
0: Coming up, Metro News Midday on many of these same Metro News radio stations. Dave and Amanda. Michelle Blatt, State School Superintendent, is going to join the show a little bit later on this afternoon. Follow the news of the day over at the website, WVMetroNews.com. We'll be back tomorrow. Chris Tyrewalt, scheduled to be back from vacation. We'll see what's on his mind after a week of rest and relaxation. We'll talk to you tomorrow at 10:06 for the crew. Producer Ethan, intern Mila, Jake, and TJ. I'm Dave. Talk to you tomorrow morning, 10:06. This is Talk Line on Metro News, the voice of West Virginia.
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4: Johnny and Joe back in with you from the Randolph County Fair. It's Senior Day, and we're hanging out with royalty today. We have Randolph County Fair Peyton Patrice with us, and we're going to be talking to Royalty Joe and me, hanging out with the crown today. It's good to have you along with us today. Tell us a little bit about what your role is here today and what you're doing.
5: My biggest role here today is just representing the fair, hanging out with the seniors, and most of all, having fun with my community.
4: Well, I understand that you had to do quite a lot to get to this point in your journey here. So tell us a little bit about what you had to do to get to this point, to get the crown.
5: Well, I wouldn't have been here without my family. But most of all, that day we had an interview where they asked us questions about the fair and about what we wanted to do with the title. And then following that, we had an event promotion where we had 30 seconds to say anything we wanted to about the fair that we would say and to anybody advertising the fair. And then following that, we had an evening gown portion of competition. And lucky for me, I got one of the top three semifinalists. So I got two on-stage questions I got to answer. And then following that, I was crowned your 2026 Miss Randolph County Fair.
4: Joe, that is outstanding, and that's one heck of a testimony, isn't it?
6: She absolutely has the largest tiara I've ever seen in my life.
4: Do you know about this guy in tiaras?
5: Oh, yeah, I
4: okay. do. Okay. I didn't know because I'm just kind of finding out about it, but you like it?
6: That's like 6 inches tall on the top of her head. The ones I've got are only 2 and 3 inches, so I hit her up yesterday. I interviewed her here at the fair, and she told me when it's all over with, that tiara is mine.
4: All right, boy, that's something else. Seriously?
5: Yeah, I can probably have him one made, just like it.
4: All right. Well, Miss Peyton, thank you for coming by today, and enjoy your role here, and thank you for being with us and getting on the radio.
5: Thank you for having me. It was such a pleasure.
4: All right, Joe. That's how we do it, buddy. We'll get back into it in moments.
6: One more thing. I want to mention the rodeo is going to be at the Dakin Arena over there Friday night. No matter whether it rains, they're bringing in more bleachers for seating. I want you to come out to the fair, whether it's raining or not, Friday for the rodeo. It's going to be in the Dakin Arena.
4: You heard the man. That's how it works. We're at Senior Day. You don't have to be a senior to come. Come and talk to Miss Peyton and check it out. Get you something to eat. Get your blood pressure checked. I know my wife's going to be doing bingo. So, yeah, 2026 Randolph County Fair, Hammer Hall, till 4 o'clock.
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4: 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Welcome into the 12 o'clock.

Hour. It is the Duke Steakhouse Lunch Hour. My name's John Ellison, and we're here to tell you what's happening at 1777 Harrison Avenue this afternoon at 4 o'clock. DK and the gang will fire things up. Are going to be open till 8 tonight, tomorrow, and Saturday. They're open from 4 until 9, and steak is on the menu. Let Duke Steakhouse take care of all your dining needs. And, know that we got your work day, whatever kind of day you're having, we got your music covered. 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

0: I know, it's making Hall & Oates there out of touch, man. We don't want you to be out of touch. We want you to know what's happening with our friends at Duke Steakhouse. Open Tuesday through Saturday. Now today, this Thursday, this very Thursday, this August the 13th, they're going to be open at 4 o'clock. They're going to be open until 8 tonight. Tomorrow and Saturday, 4 to 9. 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
1: And top of the day, John Ellison checking back in for proxy for Joe Danger. He's out roaming around somewhere. We are at Hammer Hall. It is Senior Day 2026, and it is underway. Now, lunch hadn't been served yet, so you still got time. And with me, I have Maria Bray, Activities Director, on the air with us talking. Thank you for talking to us and taking time to do this. Maria, how are you doing today?
2: I'm doing great. I'm so glad to see you here.
1: So tell us about what some of the seniors can do and experience, and if they've never been here, kind of paint the picture of what's happening.
2: Well, come on out. We've got lots of vendors who can give you information about different programs available. There's all kinds of samples and handouts. And the Senior Center Band is here performing great music.
1: Yes.
2: And after lunch, we're going to have bingo.
1: All right.
2: Which is a lot of fun. But lunch looks yummy, so don't miss it.
1: Can you tell me what it is?
2: It's hot dogs and chili.
1: Oh, man, you can't beat that. It's a tradition here, man. We've been doing this for so long, and I thank you so much for taking the time to do what you do and to make this event possible, because it is. It's the only time that I see some of these fine folks.
2: Mm-hmm. You know? A lot of hands come together. It's teamwork that brings us together.
1: Absolutely. I'll let you put the ribbon on it. Anything else?
2: Nope, that's it. Thank you for making time for us.
1: Absolutely. Maria Bray, Activities Director here for this year's Senior Day. You don't have to be a senior to get in. It is free of charge. Come out, get your blood pressure checked, listen to some great music, take a free ride around this beautiful Camp Pioneer, and just enjoy the day with us. My name is John Ellison, in proxy for Joe Danger, and we're back in moments with WVRC Media Broadcasting Live.
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4: Here's the Metro News AccuWeather forecast this afternoon. Expect variable cloudiness with a thunderstorm, making it feel humid with a high of 85. Tonight will bring cloudy skies, a chance of thunderstorms in a few spots, late fog, and continued humidity with a low of 63. Tomorrow, clouds will break for some sunshine, but there will be a chance of showers and a thunderstorm, remaining humid with a high of 78. As for Saturday, anticipate partly sunny conditions, humidity lingering, and a thunderstorm possible in the afternoon with a high reaching 85. For weather anytime, download the AccuWeather app. For Metro News, I'm meteorologist Joe Lundberg.
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0: Pelican's greatest hits. That's the Eagles, and we've got that peaceful, easy feeling as we get ready to wrap it up here on the Lunch Hour. Classic Yacht Rock at its best, all brought to you by the Duke Steakhouse Lunch Hour. 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We've made the full circle, and now you know. Duke's Steakhouse, yes, that's where steak is king, and you are treated royally. And we're back with some music from Air Supply. I got the Motels and some Michael Bolton. That's all next on the Duke's Steakhouse Lunch Hour, 94.7 FM. 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
1: And good afternoon, John and Joe back in with you, man. And we just got fed here at Senior Day. Joe, good meal, wouldn't you say?
2: Look at me. Do I look like I need a nap? Because I feel like I'm about to nap after a meal like that. You talk about good chili. You know, I don't like sweet hot dog chili. I just never have. You know, some people do. This is perfect.
1: Yes.
2: I want that lady's recipe, and I want her name, because that's the kind of chili I want to learn to make.
1: Absolutely. Well, we're having a great time, man. We've talked to Maria, the activities director. We've talked

0: keep her in her prayers because I'm high maintenance and sometimes a drama king.
1: Could imagine that you are. But you better plan on something. You better have some flowers to pull out of your pocket when you get up there, buddy.
0: I better. Thank you, Joe. Hey, come and see us. We're here till 2. The event's until 4. It's senior day. It's free to get in. You don't have to be a senior to be here, Joe.
1: No, absolutely not. You can eat free. Now, if you're not a senior, you can pay for your meal and still eat with them. That's not a big deal. I do want to mention the rodeo Friday night is at the Dakin Arena, rain or shine. They've moved it in under the canopy, you know, under the roof of the Dakin Arena. So don't let any weather, you know, scare you off. You got to come to the Randolph County Fair Friday night for professional bull riding and barrel racing and all the kids mutton busting. That's all coming up this Friday.
0: That's right. And there's music this weekend. We'll talk about that and give you a rundown of the events and what you can enjoy. There's more attractions here at the Randolph County Fair all week. But come today, Senior Day, Hammer Hall. We're here till 2. The event's until 4. 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
4: John and Joe back in again from Senior Day. Man, what a great day. We've had food. We've been fed. We're ready for a nap. And we've got up giving away prizes. Joe, a great day yet again. A tradition that we've kind of become used to here. I don't know what I'd do without this day, man. Seeing folks we haven't seen in forever. And especially you. I mean, you know everybody.
5: Well, there's folks here that I haven't seen since last year at Senior Day, you know. It's always great to come up here. I've always admired the old folks because, you know, you live that long, you're bound to stumble across a few things and know a little bit more than the average Joe. So I have always enjoyed talking with these guys and gals, these seniors that kind of put life in perspective, you know. And I found out one thing, John.
4: Yeah.
5: The golden years, they ain't like they're said to be. So, you know, people get up in age and they start having problems and things, and it's always great to see them come back the next year. They're still kicking, still up and about and moving around, and that's what Senior Day is about, getting old people like myself and old friends is what I mean, all back together. It's just a great day.
4: That's right, a great fellowship and rejoice and eat and just to enjoy some time together. Like Joe said, man, I tell you, to see, I'm learning from the best here and becoming, you know, knowing a little bit. I think my wife's a little bit more knowing than I am, which kind of surprises me, but wow. Anyway, she's up there doing her thing, calling bingo right now, so if you're within the sound of my voice, you still got time. You can get here and be a part of this event before it wraps up. Joe, I think it wraps up at 4 tonight, and once again, something we've been done now for about 9 years, so thank you for doing this with me, and just, you know, we're getting paid to play, I reckon. I enjoy it.
5: You know, I've always said it's funny that I've made a living by the sound of my voice, just being able to talk. And so radio has been so good to me. I've met so many people. And if I ever get to the point where I think I'm better than anybody, that's the time I want you to put one right up here in my temple, man, because I don't deserve to be around anymore. It's people that make our jobs worthwhile, people that listen.
4: Absolutely. He said it all, man. I couldn't even add to that. So we are beyond blessed to do what we do, and today proves it, man. And just if you're within the sound of my voice, come and be a part of this. Senior Day 2026, Hammer Hill right now, happening till 4 o'clock. Thank you so much for joining us.
6: 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But my coworkers talked me into sticking around and working part-time. And I've done that off and on for the last couple of years. 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
2: John and Joe back once again. We're just about ready to wrap things up. Me and you are. Now, this event goes on to 4 o'clock. We got bingo happening right now, Joe. It's been a great day. Couldn't ask for a better day. Weather-wise, people-wise, everything just flowed together like a symphony.
3: Yeah, and we had a good meal. You know, they provide a free meal for the seniors in the area to come up. It's a special day that the Randolph County Fair sets aside just to say thank you, that we appreciate

0: everything that the seniors do in our lives, you know, not just business-wise, but in everybody's life. So it's a nice way to say thank you. It's a nice way to come and just visit with people that are your age and have been kind of through it the same way you have. And it just it's a great way to spend an afternoon with people kind of like yourself.
1: Same right back at you, brother. And I tell you what, one thing that we do want to mention, there's all kinds of things for the rest of the week. We want to mention the radio.
0: Rodeo. Professional bull riding. These guys are riding a circuit for points for all these little rodeos they attend. They're trying to get into the national championships and the PBR and all that. So this is professional bull riding and barrel racing. So that's going to be moved into the Dakin Arena. And no matter whether it rains or not tomorrow night, it's going to happen. And they're actually moving in more bleachers today. They're supposed to arrive with more seating for you. So come on out if you want to enjoy the rodeo. Whether it's raining or not, it's going to be in the Dakin Arena.
1: There you go. Stone Street's going to be playing tomorrow night, I believe. And then we've got the Tie the Volume Band, the former Feeling All Right Band. They're going to be playing Saturday, so there's going to be music on the venue. There's something for everybody to do. Make sure you get out and take in some of the activities that Camp Pioneer has to offer. Right now, Senior Day. If you're within the sound of my voice, come to Hammer Hall. You can't miss it and be a part of what's happening. Hey, we're back with another drop and getting ready to wrap it up here from Camp Pioneer. I'm John Ellison, along with Joe Danger for WVRC Media.
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3: Here's the Metro News AccuWeather forecast this afternoon. Expect variable cloudiness with a thunderstorm, making it feel humid with a high of 85. Tonight will bring cloudy skies, a chance of thunderstorms in a few spots, late fog, and continued humidity with a low of 63. Tomorrow, clouds will break for some sunshine, but there will be a chance of showers and a thunderstorm, remaining humid with a high of 78. As for Saturday, anticipate partly sunny conditions, humidity lingering, and a thunderstorm possible in the afternoon with a high reaching 85. For weather anytime, download the AccuWeather app. For Metro News, I'm meteorologist Joe Lundberg.
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6: 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Hope to see you Friday night at the Randolph County Fair, 4-H Camp Pioneer in Beverly. Joe Danger, along with Johnny Ellison, we are at the Randolph County Fair. We've been here pretty much all day long, having a blast. And we've got some people that are absolutely instrumental in making everything work here, thanks to the Senior Center for being a big part of it. Laura Ward, I had you on talking to you a while ago. But Laura, tell us what you do and about this event.
7: So I'm the executive director of the Randolph County Senior Center, and we are really proud to pair up with the Randolph County Fair and bring Senior Day at the fair to bring our countywide picnic to that event.
8: Well, it's been an incredible event, and you know, we do this each and every year. Joe and I have been doing this forever. He's been doing it longer than I have, so we've had a great event. And we've got Ashley Anderson with us as well. You two work together like a symphony, from what I understand, to make things work. Ashley, you've got a big title. I'm not even going to try to tackle that. Tell us what your title is, honey.
9: So I am the director of the Upper Potomac Area Agency on Aging, and I work with 15 counties in West Virginia with all their senior centers, and I really enjoy coming to Randolph County, and it's always a good day for me when I get to be out and see our senior centers in action and see so many seniors out enjoying events and having a good time.
8: Absolutely, and we've had a great time here today. Joe, I tell you what, I don't think we've not had a great time here, man. I tell you, they just keep getting better every year.
6: I've got no memory along those lines at all. Laura, I wanted to ask you, what do you want to do for the seniors? What do you want them to take away from this day?
7: I want them to know that the Senior Center is theirs. It's their Senior Center. We are here to facilitate keeping them healthy, keeping them happy, keeping them active in the community. That's what we want for everyone, and everyone should come down and join us and not be like my

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It's Ashley Ryan. What do you drink when you're really thirsty? Well, yeah, most of us reach for water, but what's more hydrating than water? Apparently, it's milk.

0: Howard Jones, no one is to blame. I'm Ashley Ryan. Okay, so I just mentioned that, yeah, most of us would reach for water when we're really thirsty, but milk is apparently more hydrating. Yeah, it's not the first drink we'd think of downing to rehydrate, but registered dietitian Joy Bauer says both skim and whole milk will do the trick. Is anyone else just picturing Ron Burgundy drinking milk on a hot day? Milk was a bad choice. In this case, I guess it's a good one.
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I apologize that I Rickrolled you without any warning, but that is Rick Astley and Never Gonna Give You Up. And you're here, you're listening to music, you know you love music. 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A study recently found that those who listen to music most days had a 39% lower likelihood of developing dementia. 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
1: Here's the Metro News AccuWeather forecast this afternoon. Expect variable cloudiness with a thunderstorm, making it feel humid with a high of 85. Tonight will bring cloudy skies, a chance of thunderstorms in a few spots, late fog, and continued humidity with a low of 63. Tomorrow, clouds will break for some sunshine, but there will be a chance of showers and a thunderstorm, remaining humid with a high of 78. As for Saturday, anticipate partly sunny conditions, humidity lingering, and a thunderstorm possible in the afternoon with a high reaching 85. For weather anytime, download the AccuWeather app. For Metro News, I'm meteorologist Joe Lundberg.
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Which of kids' firsts do parents find most exciting? 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
3: Here's the Metro News AccuWeather forecast this afternoon. Expect variable cloudiness with a thunderstorm, making it feel humid with a high of 85. Tonight will bring cloudy skies, a chance of thunderstorms in a few spots, late fog, and continued humidity with a low of 63. Tomorrow, clouds will break for some sunshine, but there will be a chance of showers and a thunderstorm, remaining humid with a high of 78. As for Saturday, anticipate partly sunny conditions, humidity lingering, and a thunderstorm possible in the afternoon with a high reaching 85. For weather anytime, download the AccuWeather app. For Metro News, I'm meteorologist Joe Lundberg.
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0: to have you along today. I'm Tim McLaughlin. Do you check your email the very first thing after you've gotten out of bed? Well, checking your inbox the moment you open your eyes in the morning can set you up for stress all day long. They say instead of worrying about work first thing, focus on starting your morning with an activity that calms you. Maybe exercising, sipping a cup of hot tea or coffee, or talking to a roommate. This will boost your productivity and get your creative juices flowing, and that'll pay off at work way more than checking that email from your boss would.
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4: I'm Ann Carrick. A battle of words and control over the Strait of Hormuz. Fox's Trey Yingst.
5: The Persian Gulf Strait Authority, an Iranian government agency, said Wednesday claims and repeated posts by U.S. officials that the Strait of Hormuz is no longer blocked do not change the reality. The Strait of Hormuz remains blocked and will not be reopened until Iran's conditions are accepted.
4: The president posting yesterday the U.S. has total control of the strait. White House Press Secretary Caroline Leavitt is stepping down from her role. Fox's Peter Ducey.
6: Leavitt says, since returning to the White House after the birth of my daughter, I have felt in my heart that I cannot be the best mom my two young children deserve while devoting the constant time, energy, and attention required of the White House press secretary.
4: Leavitt posting on social media, the decision was bittersweet, and serving as press secretary was the honor and adventure of a lifetime. 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
8: Here's the Metro News AccuWeather forecast this afternoon. Expect variable cloudiness with a thunderstorm, making it feel humid with a high of 85. Tonight will bring cloudy skies, a chance of thunderstorms in a few spots, late fog, and continued humidity with a low of 63. Tomorrow, clouds will break for some sunshine, but there will be a chance of showers and a thunderstorm, remaining humid with a high of 78. As for Saturday, anticipate partly sunny conditions, humidity lingering, and a thunderstorm possible in the afternoon with a high reaching 85. For weather anytime, download the AccuWeather app. For Metro News, I'm meteorologist Joe Lundberg.
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0: with you, 13th day of August. It was this date in 2016 that Michael Phelps won his record 23rd and final Olympic gold medal.
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0: Stevie Nicks featuring Don Henley on Leather and Lace. If you're thinking about taking a day off rather than taking off Friday, do it on a Wednesday instead. If Monday through Friday is your normal work schedule, you'll feel more relaxed and refreshed after a midweek break than you will after a three-day weekend. On the way, music from Billy Joel, also Savage Garden.
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2: Here's the Metro News AccuWeather forecast. Tonight, expect cloudy skies with a chance of a thunderstorm in a few areas. Fog developing late and high humidity. The temperature will drop to 66. Tomorrow, clouds will gradually give way to some sunshine, but there will still be a chance of a few showers and a thunderstorm with continued humidity. The high will reach 79. Tomorrow night will remain mostly cloudy with a chance of showers in some regions, along with late night fog and lingering humidity. The low will be around 67. For weather anytime, download the AccuWeather app. For Metro News, I'm meteorologist Jason Catarina.
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0: 94.7 WELK, Elkins' Greatest Hits. Great to have you along for the ride. The Ride Home, brought to you by Smoke on the Water, Allegheny Highway east of Elkins. Open Wednesday through Sunday. Talking about some of their specials. 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

0: Elton John's Tiny Dancer, 94.7 WEOK. You've got Elkin's Greatest Hits, and you are on the ride home with Smoke on the Water. Allegheny Highway, just east of Elkin's, open Wednesday through Sunday. Now, you can get carry out. 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
13: Here's the Metro News AccuWeather forecast. Tonight, expect cloudy skies with a chance of a thunderstorm in a few areas.

0: areas. Fog developing late and high humidity. The temperature will drop to 66. Tomorrow, clouds will gradually give way to some sunshine, but there will still be a chance of a few showers and a thunderstorm with continued humidity. The high will reach 79. Tomorrow night will remain mostly cloudy with a chance of showers in some regions, along with late night fog and lingering humidity. The low will be around 67. For weather anytime, download the AccuWeather app. For Metro News, I'm meteorologist Jason Catarina.
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0: Johnny Hates Jazz. 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

Michael Bolton, When a Man Loves a Woman. Piercy Faith classic there. Kind of rounding out the ride home, brought to you by Smoke on the Water. Stop by and see him on Allegheny Highway, just east of Elkins. Tell you what, let's keep the music rolling here with George Michael. 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
2: West Virginia Metro News. I'm Jack Carlson. The National Chemical Safety Board says the site of a deadly chemical accident in April didn't take proper precautions. Two workers at the Ames Goldsmith Catalyst Refiners facility in Kanawha County died when hydrogen sulfide was released. Kanawha Putnam Emergency Planning Committee Administrator Tom Kiefer says decommissioning is often not taken as seriously as it should be.
3: Unfortunately, a lot of times, as they point out, when folks are getting into the decommissioning of a facility, we get in

0: hurry. We take some shortcuts. We're not doing the usual activity.
1: You can read more at WVMetroNews.com. There's excitement for the upcoming school year, but officials want kids to stay safe. Kanawha County's first day of school is next Wednesday. Local law enforcement will help in school zones over the next couple of weeks with additional patrols. Superintendent of Schools Dr. Paula Potter says she's ready for the year to start.
2: We're so excited for them to be there to learn. In terms of safety on the first day of school, when they're arriving, when it's dark outside, to make sure they're looking both ways when they're crossing the street, those types of things.
1: Those patrols continue through August 28th. Concerns remain about a plastic repurposing plant in eastern Kanawha County that's moving forward. The State Department of Environmental Protection has approved Clean Seas West Virginia's request for an air quality permit. The air quality permit comes after a public comment period. DEP officials heard from concerned Bell and Quincy residents last month. You're listening to Metro News for 40 years, the voice of West Virginia.
3: Come on, Liam, let's go. Get open. Come on, go for it. Wake up! Wake up, Liam! Oh, come on, use your head! Gotta want it! Dominate!
4: There he goes again. Liam's dad yelling from the stands, trying to relive his glory days.
5: I know. We're just trying to have fun out here and play with our friends. Like, it's not that deep.
4: He seriously needs to get a grip.
5: Does he really think he's helping Liam play better?
4: I feel bad for Liam. I know he's embarrassed his dad ruins every game like this. I mean, I would be too.
5: Someone needs to tell him this isn't about him.
4: Yeah, stop trying to coach from the stands and just cheer.
5: That's what Liam wants.

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0: Cad was born in Nitro in 1919. From the Metro News Anchor Desk, I'm Jack Carlson.
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2: Tonight, expect cloudy skies with a chance of a thunderstorm in a few areas. Fog developing late and high humidity. The temperature will drop to 66. Tomorrow, clouds will gradually give way to some sunshine, but there will still be a chance of a few showers and a thunderstorm with continued humidity. The high will reach 79. Tomorrow night will remain mostly cloudy with a chance of showers in some regions, along with late night fog
3: Tonight's
2: and lingering humidity. The low will be around 67.
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12: 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Love to hear from you. We'll get to your texts coming up a little bit later. We've got a packed show tonight. First, we say hello to Coach Hunter. Good evening, Greg.
13: Good evening, Brad. You get so much, you just need to hit the road and get away from me.
12: If we weren't fully back over the last few days, I feel like tonight we're fully back.
13: Yeah.
12: And by that, I mean this. We've got some soccer to talk about.
13: Yeah.
12: The first athletic event of the season is just moments away over at Dick DeLess Soccer Stadium. Our Greg Carey is standing by. We'll get to him in just a few seconds with a preview of the women's soccer game coming up here in just a bit. We've got football to talk about, of course. We'll hear from two players tonight, DJ Epps, receiver, and Kamari Wilson, a safety. We talked about both of them, Greg, last night for a while. We'll hear from them, their own words, coming up in just a little bit. We also have some volleyball to talk about. A few weeks ago, West Virginia Volleyball picked up a big commitment with a familiar name, Leah Greeney, daughter of WVU head coach Jen Greeney and assistant coach Burdette Greeney, said yes to the Mountaineers. And it was a big pickup, Coach Hunter. Like, that's not just the daughter of two of the coaches. She's the reigning Gatorade Player of the Year in the state and led the Mohegans, your alma mater, to a world championship last year. So as good of a player as there is in this state, highly recruited, she said yes to WVU. Leah's going to be joining us here in just a bit to talk about that decision to stay home here in Morgantown. Text line's open, as I said, 304-8255-304. We'd love to hear from you, and we'll get into those all straight ahead on the CityNet Statewide Sports Line. But first, let's head across town. Dick DeLess Soccer Stadium.

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5: 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Kamari Wilson, your texts right around the corner.

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2: To pull you along and make you do exactly what he wants to do. But I think you're right. That's a good answer. It's a good text. It's a good answer by Coach Hunter. It's about as good as you can do that in a minute that you just did.
3: And then he's had some good players.
2: 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That helps too. That helps too. That goes without saying.
3: Yeah.
2: All right. Good effort tonight, everybody. Thank you for listening. Packed a lot into the show. We're back tomorrow. 6:06. We'll do it again. We'll wrap up the WV women's soccer game. We'll look ahead to the football scrimmage. The first one comes up Saturday. We'll do it tomorrow. We'll talk to you then. See you. Enjoy your night.
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Brian Adams in heaven, 94.7 WELK. Hey, good evening. Roger Taylor checking back in. I was here for the ride home from Smoke on the Water. Now, back with you till midnight tonight. I have got John Mellencamp coming up. We're going to do some Patti LaBelle and Michael McDonald. But right now, it's music from Taylor Swift.

0: 94.7 WELK, Patti LaBelle, Michael McDonald. What a pair. How about them? Coming up, I got music from Roy Orbison. We're going to do some Survivor. Got Billy Joel on the way as well. Randolph County Fair in full swing. Camp Pioneer in Beverly. Stop by and see them, folks. We've been a presence out there. Joe and Johnny were out there for the senior day a little earlier today. So hope you got a chance to get out and see what was going on. Look for us everywhere. We're all over the place. 94.7 WELK.
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Billy Joel's Piano Man, 94.7 WELK. Elkins' Greatest Hits got Rachel Platten coming up with the fight song. Whitney Houston, Greatest Love of All. Yours truly holding down the fort till the midnight hour.

0: chance of a thunderstorm in a few areas. Fog developing late and high humidity. The temperature will drop to 66. Tomorrow, clouds will gradually give way to some sunshine, but there will still be a chance of a few showers and a thunderstorm with continued humidity. The high will reach 79. Tomorrow night will remain mostly cloudy with a chance of showers in some regions, along with late night fog and lingering humidity. The low will be around 67. For weather anytime, download the AccuWeather app. For Metro News, I'm meteorologist Jason Catarina.
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0: 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I've got them locked and loaded, friends. Rod Stewart, Phoebe Snow, got the Thompson Twins coming up too. 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